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more might bring violence, destruction. 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'Cause time is slipping away.

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Olive, you're not alone. 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